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3: Hey, y'all. It's Elena, and it's been such a fun week so far on Backstage Country. Thanks to our host, Joe Nichols. Man, you up for another day of this?
4: Elena, today is going to be huge. I can feel it in my bones. Mm-hmm. We've got plenty of country hits lined up, including some of my songs. My latest, C'est La Vie, stories about what's been going on with my life, and a lot more.
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1: It's Backstage Country. I'm Elena. Joe Nichols is co-hosting with me this week. It's so fun catching up. And, you know, we've been pretty nostalgic, too, during our time together. And I got to tell you, Joe, I was so excited when I found out that you were coming on for the week. But for some reason, I got to be so for real with you, the first thing that popped in my head was 2017, the cover of Baby Got Back. And I was like almost gaslighting myself. Like, did that really happen? I'm like, no, wait a second. It was that like a fever dream. And so I even Googled it to make sure I was remembering correctly. And then I was taken right back to that moment. And I have never gotten a chance to talk to you about this. I'm just curious, like, how, why did that all come together? I need the lore.
2: Boy, that's a great example, cautionary tale of never give anybody important the kernel of a bad idea. They'll find a way to spend a lot of money on it. It's one of those things. I was playing a festival in Arizona. And I was playing like the late afternoon, early evening. Everybody's kind of drunk. And there's 30,000 people there. And they're kind of paying attention. There's so many people there that, you know. And I thought, man, are people even listening to my set? Are they even listening out there? Because it just sounds like one loud voice. And in between songs, I was supposed to do this nice little acoustic breakdown of this sad song, something like I'll Wait For You or something acoustically, and have this little tender moment. And I thought, this is not the crowd to pull out I'll Wait For You. Let's do something else. And I thought, I had this thought of Baby Got Back for some reason. I have no idea why. But I was like, I like big butts and I cannot lie. And acoustically, I was like, well, I'm stuck doing country. So you other butt, this candy and I, when the girl walks in with an itty bitty waist, round thing in your face. Then next day, we talked about that. The band talked about that at night. And the next day for soundcheck, the band guys were like, man, we should do that again. The crowd went crazy. They went nuts for that song. We should work it up. Anyway, we did more of it, and my manager saw online me doing that and saw the reaction and everything, and he's like, dude, we got to cut that. And I'm like, no, you don't understand. I was just joking. And I'm like, just promise me nobody's ever going to hear this. And he's like, nobody's ever going to hear it. We cut it, and it was a great cut.
1: Yeah.
2: And we're like, oh, my God, it sounds really good. And they're like, press starts talking about that song, and they go, you know what we should do? We should get a video going for the song. I'm like, oh, my God. Every step of the way, I've said no. We're like, do it anyway.
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17: It's going to turn very hot by the weekend. In the meantime, not too bad for the end of July. A mainly clear sky tonight, a low of 68. There could be a few scattered showers Thursday as clouds increase, a high of 88. Friday, some scattered showers and thunderstorms, a high of 92. Could be headed up close to the century mark over the weekend. I'm meteorologist Mark Thibodeau.

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3: 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If you're ready, I am. I'm this week's host, Joe Nichols.
4: That's right, and I'm Elena. Yeah, we got all your favorite country music on the way, including some songs from Joe, plus lots and lots of stories.
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0: 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Yeah! Coming up this hour with Elena and Joe Nichols.
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0: And
1: what's the best summer song ever? Yeah, I was thinking more like something we play, but I could go for a fudgicle. The four states number one for
2: Kicks
1: country.
2: 102.5. We've got Joe Nichols hosting this week. I'm Elena. It's Backstage Country. And another song that I want to reminisce about, Gimme That Girl.
3: The song had so many twists and turns. You know, number one thing that pops up in my mind is the label that I was on was bought out or merged with Toby Keith's label, which was Show Dog,
2: yeah.
3: And so when that happened, Gimme That Girl had reached like number 20 on the chart. And it was starting to really pick up. And radio stations were calling and saying, I'm playing it in power this week. I'm putting it in power. And so they were kind of just fielding calls rather than working radio stations. So they said to me, they said, we just had to kind of not get in the way of this song, climb it to number one itself, and then sitting there a couple, 3 weeks. And so I remember this kind of went rudderless for about 5-6 weeks, which is what the time it took from go to 20 to number one, and it sat there all by itself.
2: Was that wild?

0: to you?
1: I'll tell you a funny story about that. You know, Broken Heartsville was destined to never be a number one song because the Dixie Chicks had a song called Traveling Soldier that was way, way, way, way out in front of everybody.
0: That was the same timing?
1: Oh, yeah. We were at number two, and Daryl Worley had this new song called Have You Forgotten that was flying up the chart. Like, it was going to be number one in 4 weeks. And it was at number three or number four behind us. And it was going to gain, it was going to pass us eventually. The next week it would have passed us for sure. And then Dixie Chicks had a political statement that a lot of radio stations didn't like. And so they stopped playing that song midweek. A lot of them did. And on Monday, we were like, oh, that's okay. That's interesting. And by like Thursday and Friday, we're watching that song drift down back toward us. We're talking about that song would have been number one for weeks and weeks and weeks. And we would have died the next week. We got up there and we shot our shot. And so it was our last week with a bullet. And we watched that song fall, the song behind us rise. And we saw our spins getting maximized. And we're like, this is going to be a photo finish to who's got the number one record. And sure enough, we edged out Daryl Worley by, I mean, barely. And Traveling Soldier, too, by less than 100.
0: That is crazy. I didn't realize that was all that timing. Yeah, that's insane. Yeah.
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15: Turn very hot by the weekend. In the meantime, not too bad for the end of July. A mainly clear sky tonight, a low of 68. There could be a few scattered showers Thursday as clouds increase, a high of 88. Friday, some scattered showers and thunderstorms, a high of 92. Could be headed up close to the century mark over the weekend. I'm meteorologist Mark Thibodeau.

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1: I've left notes on my phone. I've left notes in a notebook. Stuff that I've written on a napkin.
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I knew I'd see her around. I'd be at some party, she'd show up and I'd be walking out. Or across some parking lot, hiding behind her sister. I'd look up, she'd be at the red light beside me in that white Maxima with the sticker on the back. I'd act

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1: It's Backstage Country. Joe Nichols is here this week as our host. I'm Elena. And Joe, funny how you've been able to have these like wild and random experiences through life. And it's also really incredible to see like that legacy that you have created.

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3: It's going to turn very hot by the weekend. In the meantime, not too bad for the end of July. A mainly clear sky tonight, a low of 68. There could be a few scattered showers Thursday as clouds increase, a high of 88. Friday, some scattered showers and thunderstorms, a high of 92. Could be headed up close to the century mark over the weekend. I'm meteorologist Mark Thibodeau.

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1: It's Backstage Country. Joe Nichols is here this week as our host. I'm Elena. And Joe, you just had me rolling with the story, A Baby Got Back and Sir Mix-a-Lot. But, you know, it's funny how you've been able to have these like wild and random experiences through life. And it's also really incredible to see like that legacy that you have created, like when with artists that come about like Post Malone and who is a huge fan of yours and has said on record, Broken Heartsville is like his favorite country song ever written. Now you got to perform with him. That was pretty recent.
2: Yeah.
1: What is it like to see your legacy at work like that in this next generation?
2: It's double-edged sword, really. I love seeing the younger artists that attribute their style to me a little bit. I love the younger guys. They're like, man, yeah, I grew up listening to you and you're kind of the reason I sound the way I sound. That's a really big compliment. It's also one of those, like, that makes me a little old, man. I actually feel like, oh, man, I had a guy come up to me in the meet and greet line the other day with gray hair. He said, I grew up listening to you. I'm like, no, you didn't.
1: No, you didn't.
2: You might have been 25 years old. Maybe you're an old kid, but you got gray hair. You didn't grow up listening to me.
1: Well, I'm not that old, please. Man.
2: But yeah, it's really good to see, you know, a lot of the younger kids that are coming up. They dig into the deep stuff, like from my first album. A lot of those old albums with Broken Heartsville and She Only Smokes and She Drinks and a lot of that stuff. And that makes me feel incredible. I love that. That's I never thought I'd influence anybody.
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3: What is the dumbest way that you've ever seen someone injure themselves?
4: 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I jumped up.
3: Wait a minute. What is Monkey in the Middle? I ask with much trepidation.
5: You don't know Monkey in the Middle?
3: Wait a minute. Does it involve baby oil?
4: No.
3: That's not what I had pictured at all. Go ahead. What is Monkey in the Middle?
4: Okay, you got two people, one on each end, and you're in the middle. They're tossing a ball and keeping it away from you.
3: Oh, that's what that's called?
4: Catch it. I jumped up to catch the ball, and I was wearing Crocs. And when I landed down, my foot twisted to the side, and I broke my fifth metatarsal joint.
3: Crocs aren't necessarily your most athletic of footwears.
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3: 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I can't wait to get going. A brand new hour of Backstage Country starts right now.

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1: 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And coming up, the story behind one of my first big hits, Tequila Makes Her Clothes Fall Off.

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2: 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I've been having fun hanging out and sharing some of the stories behind my songs, including my latest, C'est la vie.
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11: Weather makes a rapid return as we get to the end of the work weekend this weekend. I mean, the clear sky and the sunrise, a low of 68. There could be a few scattered showers later on Thursday. Afternoon high in the upper 80s. A few showers, maybe a thunderstorm or two Friday. A high of 92. Heat indices approach 100. Could be up to 100 by Sunday. I'm meteorologist Mark Thibodeau.

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1: Hey, Curtis, so we've got a deal going on this morning where the first five people that tell Randy that they love him,
2: that is not what
1: he will
2: doing.
1: Say it back to
3: that
1: them.
3: Is, oh, tell Lord, you love here him. We go.
2: Yeah, here we go.
3: We cannot start the day out like this,
1: Curtis. Curtis saying right, I love you.
3: Randy, I love you, buddy.
1: Oh, thank you, Curtis.
2: Do
1: yes,
2: that, Curtis.
1: Say that. Come on.
2: How about this? We just give you these Dierks Bentley tickets and you go away.
3: That is freaking amazing. I will do this.
1: Yeah. You're going to see him this Friday at the Walmart Amp. Now say it back, Randy.
2: Mm, you're going to go see him at
1: no, Randy,
2: at
1: tell him you
2: Walmart
1: love him. He said it to you. Now you say.
2: I love you.
1: Nobody heard that. Try do it again.
2: I love you.
1: Do it right.
2: I love you.
1: Oh, my Lanta.
2: Don't pull my hair.
1: You are so Randy.
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6: Hot weather makes a rapid return as we get to the end of the work weekend this weekend. I mean, the clear sky and the sunrise, a low of 68. There could be a few scattered showers later on Thursday. Afternoon high in the upper 80s. A few showers, maybe a thunderstorm or two Friday. A high of 92. Heat indices approach 100. Could be up to 100 by Sunday. I'm meteorologist Mark Thibodeau.

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9: Hot weather makes a rapid return as we get to the end of the work weekend this weekend. I mean, the clear sky and the sunrise, a low of 68. There could be a few scattered showers later on Thursday. Afternoon high in the upper 80s. A few showers, maybe a thunderstorm or two Friday. A high of 92. Heat indices approach 100. Could be up to 100 by Sunday. I'm meteorologist Mark Thibodeau.

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9: Hot weather makes a rapid return as we get to the end of the work weekend this weekend. I mean, the clear sky and the sunrise, a low of 68. There could be a few scattered showers later on Thursday. Afternoon high in the upper 80s. A few showers, maybe a thunderstorm or two Friday. A high of 92. Heat indices approach 100. Could be up to 100 by Sunday. I'm meteorologist Mark Thibodeau.

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Yeah, I was thinking more like something we play, but I could go for a fudgicle. 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
6: Weather makes a rapid return as we get to the end of the work weekend this weekend. I mean, the clear sky and the sunrise, a low of 68. There could be a few scattered showers later on Thursday. Afternoon high in the upper 80s. A few showers, maybe a thunderstorm or two Friday. A high of 92. Heat indices approach 100. Could be up to 100 by Sunday. I'm meteorologist Mark Thibodeau.

0: 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A summer spent poolside is a pretty good one. But a summer spent stageside, that'd make a real splash. The Kick Summer Ticket Shootout, presented by JR's Western Store. 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
1: Okay. I love you. I love you.
2: Yeah.
1: Stop it.
2: Doesn't that feel so good?
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3: Oh, you're turtling. Quit that.
1: Turtling? I thought turtling was when you needed to go to the bathroom.
3: Randy?
1: What?
3: You are stifling those emotions. You got to let them out.
1: Who uses a term like that just in public?
3: When you're trying to hide, you're turtling. When you're putting your hood on and disappearing anyway,
1: that's
3: you're turtling.
1: Not what that is.
3: That is what that is.
1: You're turtling when you
3: Randy.
1: Have...
0: The four states number one for country kicks. 102.5. 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
1: 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It's Clodo from the Flatland Cavalry right of Lubbock, Texas. 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
2: Weather makes a rapid return as we get to the end of the work weekend this weekend. I mean, the clear sky and the sunrise, a low of 68. There could be a few scattered showers later on Thursday. Afternoon high in the upper 80s. A few showers, maybe a thunderstorm or two Friday. A high of 92. Heat indices approach 100. Could be up to 100 by Sunday. I'm meteorologist Mark Thibodeau.

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1: Good morning, I'm Ty Albright. Here's what's going on in the four states. A former Grove, Oklahoma assistant fire chief is accused of explicitly abusing a teenage girl that he coached on his softball team. 40-year-old Rocky DeSilva, though, out of jail after posting a $75,000 bond. He did resign from Grove Fire Department in January after a 20-year career, but he and his attorneys say he's innocent. There was a medical emergency behind bars in Allen County, Kansas. The KBI looking into the death of an inmate. 29-year-old went into medical distress Tuesday and passed away at a Kansas City hospital yesterday afternoon. The man being held on alleged drug charges, also an ICE detainer. Yesterday, the Chiefs revealed the first look at the proposed $3 billion dome stadium in Kansas, but some say it's just a cookie-cutter stadium that has zero character and can't match the energy of Arrowhead. Your news service of Liberty Tree Guns needs some extra cash. 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
5: Hot weather makes a rapid return as we get to the end of the work weekend this weekend. I mean, the clear sky and the sunrise, a low of 68. There could be a few scattered showers later on Thursday. Afternoon high in the upper 80s. A few showers, maybe a thunderstorm or two Friday. A high of 92. Heat indices approach 100. Could be up to 100 by Sunday. I'm meteorologist Mark Thibodeau.

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1: What is it that you love?
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1: Jen?
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1: Maybe just a little bit. Come on now.
2: I don't know about that.
1: Let's see if we can get her going. Hey, I got a way to make you laugh. Here, look at my face.
2: Yeah. All I see is your bald head.
3: Are you going to make me cry?
1: It's not good, but it's hurtful, ladies. It's racist. 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
0: The four states number one for country kicks. 102.5. 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
1: Good morning. I'm Ty Albright. Here's what's going on in the four states. It's his third DWI arrest in just 14 months. A man from Carl Junction charged after police say he led officers on a high-speed chase Monday night. 41-year-old Jesus De Leon allegedly sped away from a Web City traffic stop going nearly 80 down Zora into oncoming traffic. He then did surrender at an apartment complex there on the north side of Joplin, where he told officers, quote, "I know I'm going to prison." If you got road rage, take a breath. Another case here where a driver getting 10 years behind bars. A man from Goodman rammed another vehicle on Highway 59 last May and then shot the driver, hitting him in the arm after passing him. 33-year-old Anthony Keller convicted by a jury of unlawful use of a weapon. Your news, service of Liberty Tree Guns. 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
2: We'll see sunshine today with a slight chance of showers in the afternoon. Highs near 87, partly cloudy skies tonight. Lows dropping down to 72. A chance of rain and storms on Friday. Highs in the upper 80s. Still a chance of storms on Saturday and quite a bit warmer. Highs nearing 100.
3: Kix 102.5 storm tracker radar is just showing some clouds over the four states.
2: 68 in Racine, 68 in Pittsburgh, 67 in Joplin. To sign up for severe weather alerts, download the Zimmer Storm Center app.
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0: four states, number one for country morning kicks with Randy and Jen.
1: We'll see mostly sunny skies today with a slight chance of showers. Highs right around 87. It is 68 in Joplin.
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1: We'll see sunshine today, maybe some rain showers late in the afternoon with highs in the mid-80s. It is 68 in Joplin.
0: We'll give you a look at the forecast in about 6 minutes. Plus, we're getting you signed up to win Parker McCollum tickets.
1: He is going to be at the Morton Amphitheater on July 31st. 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
4: 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Thanks to Great Plains Federal Credit Union. 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
6: 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And while Curtis Trent voted the NDEI, Rook led a DEI seminar pushing the woke agenda of the left.
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5: For the most part, we are dry as we head on through this morning, but we'll see a little bit more cloud toward lunchtime and maybe a shower or two. No widespread rain today, upper 80s. Tonight, clouds give way to a clear sky. Lows will be in the low 70s. Tomorrow afternoon, maybe hit or miss storm near 90. I'm meteorologist Ray Stajic.

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1: We'll see sunshine today with a slight chance of showers. Highs in the mid-80s. It is 68 in Joplin.
0: We'll give you a look at the weather forecast along with four states news in just 25 minutes.
1: Plus, we got sure y'all ain't going to believe this news headline up on the Kicks Facebook page.
0: And it is bear stuck in car. Honks horn all night.
2: Hey, guys, can you let me out? I'm stuck in here.
3: Hey!
1: We'll tell you that full story in about 13 minutes.
3: Hey!
1: But first, let's take a look at some of the news headlines you may have missed out on since yesterday.
0: So, this is a concerning story. Former Grove Assistant Fire Chief, you may have heard about this. Rocky Da Silva is now accused of sexually assaulting a teenage girl that he coached on a travel softball team.
1: According to the victim, she was heavily intoxicated at a birthday gathering at his home last summer and woke to him sexually assaulting her, and then she fell asleep again and then awoke to another alleged assault.
0: Da Silva claims he only carried the girl from a bathroom to the couch when she initiated sexual contact that he rejected.
1: Da Silva was arrested Tuesday and charged in Cherokee Nation District Court.
0: There's many more details to this story, too. I mean, according to the arrest affidavit, he used the Life 360 app to monitor her whereabouts. The girl's mom filed a protective order back in May, which he violated by contacting her through TikTok.
1: Yeah, he even admitted that there was more texting than there should have been.
0: The CDC says that 2,500 more cases of cyclospora have been confirmed across the U.S., with 7,400 additional cases not yet laboratory confirmed.
1: Michigan and Ohio continue to have the highest number of reported cases, though they are seeing cases here in Missouri and Kansas in our area as well.
0: Yeah, Health Secretary Robert F. Kennedy Jr. said on Tuesday the outbreak was under control, and it looks like it.
1: Is it, though?
0: It's the largest outbreak that they've had on record. Also, how can you call it under control when we don't even know what's causing it? Because they said that the lettuce test that originally had shown cyclospora infection was false positive.
1: Which means it wasn't the lettuce. So what was it then?
0: And why did we have to use terms like false positive? It didn't cause it, or it did cause it?
1: So it didn't cause it, I think, is the bottom line, right?
0: Well, falsely, it positively did not, but it could. No.
1: But it could have. But they thought it was coming from Taco Bell at one point, and so Taco Bell, actually, they had to walk it back and say, actually, it wasn't from Taco Bell that all these outbreaks are coming from.
0: Oh, yeah, they're walking it back hard. Did you hear about their promotion they did yesterday?
1: What do you mean, what happened?
0: They had a $1 lettuce-free enchilito, which, by the way, Taco Bell, stop making up Spanish words. That's not a thing.
1: You know the enchilito, right?
0: Enchilito, rato, whatever. They did this for one day only. $1 lettuce-free. It had, like, beans. Well, it tastes like every other ingredient on Taco Bell's menu.
1: You know, it's bean and cheese and all the good stuff.
0: Yeah, except it did not have lettuce. And they were trying to work to reassure customers.
1: So the Perseus meteor shower is lighting up the night sky now through August. This is really cool.
0: Is it?
1: Yeah, so I don't know if you've heard about this specific meteor shower, but it's known for all of just the frequency of meteors. It's capable of producing like 50 to 100 visible meteors per hour in a clear, dark sky.
0: We're all gonna die!
1: No, you're not gonna die. You can't see these, though, which is pretty cool. All you gotta do is lay flat on your back during the pre-dawn hours.
0: The ticks appreciate that, by the way, when you do.
1: Yeah, they love that. And then you look toward the northern sky. Give your eyes like 30 minutes to adjust to the darkness, and then maybe you're gonna see some meteors.
0: If you get snake bit because you're laying out in your yard in the middle of the night, then that's just one of the possible side effects.
1: Or here's the deal. You don't just have to stand there and look at them. 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

0: Kicks 102.5, the four states number one for country. Morning Kicks with Randy and Jen.
1: We'll see sunshine today. A slight chance of showers in the afternoon. Highs in the mid-80s. It is 68 in Joplin.
0: We'll give you a look at the weather forecast along with four states news in just 11 minutes.
1: Plus, we got your y'all ain't gonna believe this news headline up on the Kicks Facebook page.
2: Bear stuck in car, honks horn all night.
1: Residents of Gold Hill, Colorado, which is this little mountain town outside of Boulder, they thought a pretty rude neighbor was just honking a car horn all Saturday night, but they discovered the culprit was actually a bear trapped inside of an SUV.
0: So cell phone camera footage of the scene shows a bear in the front seat leaning on the horn. He's like, this is so cool!
1: A man uses a long rope to open one of the vehicle's doors from a distance, allowing the bear to climb out and then run away.
0: No one even left the radio on for the poor thing. He's just out there going, come on, let's go!
1: You know the most annoying part?
0: What?
1: The entire time the bear was honking, shaving a haircut,
0: stupid. So, if you're ever trapped in your car in Gold Hill, Colorado, don't bother honking the horn for help. I mean, you can honk all night long. Apparently, they do not give a crap.
1: Well, the car should be done airing out by December.
0: We'll take a look at four states news and weather in just 8 minutes.
1: It's the four states number one for country.
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3: 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Ellen Nichols, she's just too woke for Missouri.
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1: Good morning, I'm Ty Albright. Here's what's going on in the four states. A former Grove, Oklahoma assistant fire chief is accused of explicitly abusing a teenage girl that he coached on a softball team. 40-year-old Rocky DeSilva, though, out of jail after posting a $75,000 bond. He did resign from Grove Fire Department in January after a 20-year career, but he and his attorneys say he's innocent. There was a medical emergency behind bars in Allen County, Kansas. The KBI looking into the death of an inmate. 29-year-old went into medical distress Tuesday and passed away at a Kansas City hospital yesterday afternoon. The man being held on alleged drug charges, also an ICE detainer. Well, yesterday, the Chiefs revealed the first look at the proposed $3 billion dome stadium in Kansas, but some say it's just a cookie-cutter stadium that has zero character and can't match the energy of Arrowhead. Your news service of Liberty Tree Guns needs some extra cash. 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
2: We'll see sunshine today with a slight chance of showers in the afternoon. Highs near 87. Partly cloudy skies tonight, a low near 72. A chance of storms in upper 80s on Friday. Hot on Saturday. Sunshine highs near 100.
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Good morning, Joplin. If your brain is still buffering, you'll fit right in here. It's Morning Kicks with Randy and Jan on Kicks 102.5.

0: with Randy and Jen.
1: We'll see sunshine today. A slight chance of showers with highs in the mid-80s. It is 69 in Joplin.
0: $727.50. That's how much you could win by being caller number 5 and telling us what the sound is at 720.
1: That's a lot of cash up for grabs in just 9 minutes.
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Some people like to ease into their morning, but these two dive in head first every day. 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

0: the four states number one for country morning kicks with Randy and Jen.
1: We'll see sunshine today, a slight chance of showers with highs in the mid-80s. It is 69 in Joplin.
0: We'll give you a look at the weather forecast, tell you about the possibility. I still think they're just teasing us, but they're saying there is a possibility of some afternoon rain over some parts of the four states.
1: We'll tell you all about that in just 4 minutes.
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1: If you can tell us, what is this sound?

the most part, we are dry as we head on through this morning. But we'll see a little bit more cloud toward lunchtime and maybe a shower or two. No widespread rain today, upper 80s. Tonight, clouds give way to a clear sky. Lows will be in the low 70s. Tomorrow afternoon, maybe hit or miss storm near 90. I'm meteorologist Ray Stigen.

0: Not it. Oh.
1: But we're going to put another $25 in the jackpot, making it $752.50.
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1: Sunshine, then a slight chance of showers with highs in the mid-80s. It is 69 in Joplin.
0: And we'll give you a look at the weather forecast and four states news in just 25 minutes.
1: Plus, we're still getting you signed up to win Parker McCollum concert tickets.
0: All you have to do to qualify to win these is text the word tickets to 623-1025.
1: And that's going to get you entered to win to go see him July 31st at the Morton Amphitheater in Kansas City.
0: And you know, there's different odds each day based on how many people enter. I will say this today, your odds are very good at winning these tickets.
1: So make sure to text the word tickets to 417-623-1025. We're going to find out who that winner is in just 14 minutes.
0: So what have you been doing? I mean, last night was cooler than it has been for much of the week.
1: Which is great, but when it starts getting really, really hot like it was, what, 2 days ago, and how it's going to get again next week, it's really hard to want to do anything.
0: Yeah, and there's nothing good on TV. Well, this is a problem because there's a new study that says 70% of adults reported that they don't think that they do anything besides sit around because mainly they're stressed out and unhappy.
1: Okay, so are we more stressed out now than we've been before, or what's going on?
0: Yep, because they say it's numerous things. They're tightening their budgets. Nearly half of Americans say that they've had the most stressful year over the last year of their entire life. And they don't think people in the government care about them. 64% said they feel their rights are under attack.
1: Wow.
0: Further, nearly half of adults say they don't feel protected by laws in the United States.
1: Oh, my.
0: And a majority of adults disagree with the statement, our children are going to inherit a better world than we did.
1: Okay, so we're all just feeling really stressed out and hot and unhappy.
0: Financial stress, there's nothing good on TV, we're working long hours, they don't have enough downtime, and when we do, it's too hot to do anything.
1: Well, at least we can all agree that we are just

0: It's Morning Kicks with Randy and Jen on the Four States number one for country.
1: Four States, the time is now. 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

0: 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Morning Kicks with Randy and Jen, 750.
1: We'll see sunshine today with a slight chance of showers, highs in the mid-80s. It is 69 in Joplin.
0: And we'll give you a look at the weather forecast along with four states news in just 12 minutes.
1: Plus, in the next hour, we want to know, what is the worst, craziest, most expensive thing your pet's ever destroyed?
0: 623-1025. We were just talking to someone this morning on the live video who's... daughter had to have plastic surgery last night. The cat clawed their eyelid, and she sent us pictures.
1: Oh, my gosh. Absolutely brutal.
0: Personal injury, I guess that could apply.
1: I think so,
0: especially
1: yeah.
0: If you had to pay doctor bills to that. But what's the craziest thing your pet's ever wrecked of yours?
1: 623-1025 to call or text.
0: But we've been getting you signed up to win tickets to go see Parker McCollum July 31st at the Morton Amphitheater Amplifier.
1: Guitar. Has picked a winner, so let's call them.
0: If they have an amplifier, could they loan me their amplifier?
1: I don't know that they'd loan you, but you could ask.
0: Why can't they loan me? I mean, it. Just play it really loud. Hi, Stacy. What's going on?
2: Not a whole lot.
1: Why are you yelling at Stacy?
0: She yelled at me first.
1: She did not yell at you. She answered very politely.
0: All right, let's try this again, Stacy. I apologize. Let's begin again. Hi, Stacy. What's going on? Is that better?
1: No.
0: Stacy has now hung up and left the conversation.
1: Wait, no, don't leave us yet, Stacy. We were calling to let you know that you have won Park McCullough concert tickets.
0: Yeah, she's like, I don't know that I want to talk to these people.
2: No, that's great.
1: You're going to go see him July 31st at the Morton Amphitheater in Kansas City. Congratulations.
2: Great. Thank you.
0: Just tell us who's the four states concert connection, Stacy.
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1: Good morning, I'm Ty Albright. Here's what's going on in the four states. It's his third DWI arrest in just 14 months. A man from Carl Junction charged after police say he led officers on a high-speed chase Monday night. 41-year-old Jesus De Leon allegedly sped away from a Webb City traffic stop going nearly 80 down Zora into oncoming traffic. He then did surrender at an apartment complex there on the north side of Joplin, where he told officers, quote, "I know I'm going to prison." If you got road rage, take a breath. Another case here where a driver getting 10 years behind bars. A man from Goodman rammed another vehicle on Highway 59 last May and then shot the driver, hitting him in the arm after passing him. 33-year-old Anthony Keller convicted by a jury of unlawful use of a weapon. Your news, service of Liberty Tree Guns. 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
2: We'll see sunshine today with a slight chance of showers in the afternoon. Highs in the mid-80s, partly cloudy and low 70s tonight. A chance of storms in upper 80s on Friday. Saturday shaping up to be fairly warm. A chance of showers and thunderstorms early in the morning. Sunshine in the afternoon. Highs nearing 100.
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Good morning, Forest Dates. 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

0: Kicks 102.5, the four states number one for country morning kicks with Randy and Jen.
1: We'll see sunshine, then a slight chance of showers today with highs in the mid 80s. It is 72 in Joplin.
0: And we'll give you a look at the weather forecast in about 15 minutes.
1: But we're talking about the craziest or like the most expensive thing that your pet's ever destroyed.
0: What's the worst thing your pet's ever wrecked of yours or that you've ever seen a pet wreck?
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0: 102.5, the four states number one for country. 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
1: We will see sunshine today, maybe some rain late in the afternoon with highs in the mid-80s. It is 72 in Joplin.
0: We'll give you a look at the weather forecast in about 6 minutes, but we're talking about the craziest thing that your pets ever destroyed.
1: Yeah, what is the worst or most expensive thing that your pets ever destroyed?
0: 623-1025 to tell us, or you can tell us on Facebook.
1: What about you? What is the worst thing your pets ever destroyed?
2: Whenever we were gone, we left him in the house, and he got really nervous and anxious, so he started chewing on the legs of the table. Yeah.
1: What? Did your table now have no legs? It's like, just eat on the floor now.
0: Is this not shorter than it was yesterday?
1: What is the worst thing that your pets ever destroyed?
3: We lived in an apartment complex, and my old landlady, actually, every time she would lose a dog, she would have this giant deep freeze that she would put him in, and she would have a box. That was kind of weird to me, but I was like, you know what? The rent's really cheap. You know, I can live with that.
0: Yeah, it's just a matter of time before you ended up in there, man.
3: Here's the thing, though. Apparently, she forgot to pay utilities on her apartment, and it went out of power. For like 3 weeks, we were just trying to figure out where the hell this smell was coming from. It was from the deep freeze that it was in her room.
1: Oh, no!
0: Last he came home.
3: Like, she slept by the freezer. It was creepy.
0: Jen, what'd you think of that?
1: What about you?
0: What's the craziest thing your pets ever wrecked?
4: So, I had this stuffed animal I got from my Build-A-Bear when I was like 7. Mm-hmm. And we just got my dog Taco. And he was a pup. Well, one day I accidentally left it out and he got to it. And let's just say 10-year-old Katie was not very happy when I found out he ate her face.
0: That's not

0: love a stuffed animal.
1: I think it's a good way to compensate. You should have had taco stuffed. See, that way you get the best of both worlds.
2: Really?
1: With lettuce.
0: No.
1: Cyclospora lettuce.
0: What is the worst thing your pet's ever destroyed?
3: I drove a truck for 22 years cross country.
1: Uh-huh.
3: And used to have little dogs that would ride with them. We got one named Baby that she would get so mad at my wife that she wouldn't let her go that whenever she left to go to school, she would tear up anything that belonged to her and pee on her pillow.
0: Well, that's just plain rude. Now,
1: come on, tell the truth. It was you that did it, wasn't it?
3: How could I do it? I was going on the road, Randy.
1: That sounds pretty defensive, doesn't he? Sounds like he's protesting too much.
0: What is the worst or craziest thing that your pet's ever destroyed?
1: 623-1025 to text or tell us, or you can tell us on Facebook.
0: It's the four states number one for country.
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11: For the most part, we are dry as we head on through this morning, but we'll see a little bit more cloud toward lunchtime and maybe a shower or two. No widespread rain today, upper 80s. Tonight, clouds give way to a clear sky. Lows will be in the low 70s. Tomorrow afternoon, maybe hit or miss storm near 90. I'm meteorologist Ray Stajic.

Before your workday turns into a tangled mess of open tabs and meeting reminders, get in as much fun as you can. 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

0: It's number one for country morning kicks with Randy and Jen.
1: We'll see sunshine today. A slight chance of showers in the afternoon with highs in the mid-80s. It is 72 in Joplin.
0: And we've got the morning kicks takeover starting in just 15 minutes.
1: So make sure to go on the Kicks app or the Kicks website and vote on the songs that you want to hear this morning.
0: But we're talking about the craziest thing that your pet's ever wrecked of yours.
1: Yeah, what is the worst, like the most expensive thing that your pet's ever wrecked?
0: 623-1025 to text or tell us.
1: You can also tell us on Facebook.
0: What did your pet wreck?
2: You know how you can get, like, the big 12 rolls of paper towels?
0: Yeah.
2: I went to the store and brought back groceries, and I had left it down on the ground before I was going to put it up, but I had to go back out and get a few things.
1: Right.
2: See, we have 9 cats.
0: Uh-oh.
2: Came back in. They had that thing in a bear hug, had every bit of it shredded.
0: See, I think I figured out what the problem here is.
2: What's that?
0: You have 9 cats. What is the craziest thing your pet's ever destroyed of yours?
3: My bra.
1: Oh, what? Something about the bras. What? Dogs just like those.
0: What is with you, ladies? You have dogs jumping up on your chest and chewing the bra off. If I knew that's
1: Randy.
0: What was required to get one
1: hey,
0: off.
1: Randy.
0: I've tried to chew them off.
1: No, Randy.
0: What is the craziest thing your pet's destroyed of yours?
4: My upper false teeth.
0: But how did he get them out of your mouth?
1: Were you kissing your dog?
4: I had a tooth broke loose, so I super glued it in and set it on my end table while my recliner. And when I, about a half hour later, I went to clean them up and put them back to my mouth, and I couldn't find them. They were on the floor in a million pieces.
0: Well, you got to see your dog's logic in this. I mean, he sees you put them in your mouth all the time. He thinks, these got to taste great. He eats them every single day.
4: They must have tasted great because it was in a bunch of pieces.
1: Thank goodness, because could you can imagine your dog looking over at you and smiling, and there's your upper plate.
0: He's like, check this out. Cheese.
1: What is the craziest thing that your pet's ever destroyed?
0: 623-1025 to text or tell us yours.
1: You can also tell us on Facebook.
0: It's the 4 states number one for country.
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5: Hey, what do you have there?
6: I'm just reading through Jill Carter's voting record. Did you know Jill Carter voted to give millions of our tax dollars to billionaire professional sports team owners?
5: Really? Why would she do that?
6: Jill says she didn't get a chance to read the bill.
5: Wow, isn't that her job?
6: Exactly. But that's not all. Jill Carter missed more than 40 votes she was supposed to cast and voted to expand video slot machines into gas stations while taking over $50,000 from video gambling companies.
5: So Jill Carter misses votes, doesn't read the bills, and gives handouts to her big business donor buddies?
6: Yep. That's why we need Dr. Ellen Nichols in the state Senate.
5: Everybody knows Ellen. 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
6: We can rely on Ellen Nichols to show up, do the work, and give our families the relief they need from these crushing property taxes.
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6: That settles it. If we want change, we need to support Dr. Ellen Nichols, the conservative choice for state Senate.
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0: 102.5, the four states number one for country. 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
1: We'll see sunshine today, then a slight chance of showers with highs in the mid-80s. It is 72 in Joplin.
0: And we've got the Morning Kicks takeover getting ready to start in just 5 minutes.
1: So make sure to go on the Kicks app or the Kicks website and vote on the songs that you want to hear this morning.
0: But we're talking about the craziest thing that your pets ever wrecked of yours.
1: 623-1025 to call or text. You can also tell us on Facebook.
0: What's the craziest thing your pets ever destroyed?
2: Well, I had a little dog one time. Every time I would leave, if I did not take her with me, I would come back and trash all over the house. She wouldn't really tear it up, but she'd just string the trash all over the house.
1: But if you took her somewhere, it wouldn't happen, right?
2: Right. Well, she was rotten.
0: Because she wasn't there to do it. Oh, man, the investigative skills.
1: What is the worst thing that your pet's ever destroyed?
3: Well, we bought him a pet bed one time for his kennel, and we left and came back about 20 minutes later, and he had destroyed the whole thing, and it looked like he was laying on a cloud.
0: This is much more comfortable.
3: Uh-huh.
0: So it just made me think. So our dog, Bella, who is a Shiweenie. She's a Shih Tzu, Dachshund Cross, and she has all sorts of behavioral issues when it comes to weather, fireworks, things like that. We're working through them.
1: Right.
0: But last year, I have a calendar that I keep out on my studio desk. You know, it's got all my schedule and everything on it.
1: Right.
0: And on February the 18th, she took a dump right on February the 18th. And I forget what I had written there, but I had, you know, must do this, need to do this on that day. And she just took a big old poop right there.
1: That's
0: on
1: what she thought about your plan.
0: Had to climb up onto the desk to get to the calendar to take a padiddle on that particular day.
1: He's like, your plants stink, Dad.
0: Yeah. It's because there was a storm. You know, I realized that. But still, why did she pick that day?
1: I don't know.
0: It's a strange day.
1: What is the worst thing that your pet's ever destroyed?
0: 623-1025, what's yours?
4: Well, we had adopted this amazing Doberman, and we didn't quite know her antics and stuff when we weren't home, so we always put her in the crate when we left. Well, she was such a good dog, one day we thought, oh, let's leave her out and see what happens.
1: Famous last words.
4: When we got home, she had chewed the door off the crate and was laying in the crate.
0: Wanted back
1: Holy
0: in her
1: cow.
0: Crate.
1: Give me my space.
0: Dogs have a routine. Don't mess with their routine.
4: Yeah, so we just left the door off. She'd go in there when she wanted to.
0: And they hate February the 18th.
1: What is the worst thing your pet's ever destroyed?
0: You can text us yours at 623-1025.
1: You can also tell us on Facebook.
0: It's the four states number one for country.
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At a time of day when cold ones mean iced coffees and Red Bulls, Morning Kicks with Randy and Jen still bring the party. The four states number one for

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13: For the most part, we are dry as we head on through this morning, but we'll see a little bit more cloud toward lunchtime and maybe a shower or two. No widespread rain today, upper 80s. Tonight, clouds give way to a clear sky. Lows will be in the low 70s. Tomorrow afternoon, maybe hit or miss storm near 90. I'm meteorologist Ray Stajic.

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6: Ellen Nichols suffers from TDS, Trump Derangement Syndrome. Ellen Nichols has attacked President Trump on social media, even posting that Trump is, quote, a vulgar, adulterating, bullying, mob-connected scam artist, end quote. That's because Ellen Nichols is a woke liberal who has donated thousands to groups pushing radical ideas, like supporting George Floyd protests, attacking our gun rights, and pushing abortions. Ellen Nichols, she's just too woke for Missouri.
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1: 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Hot Chili Peppers are co-writers on this song because of the You're My Butterfly Sugar Baby reference. 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
1: Hey, what do you have there?
2: I'm just reading through Jill Carter's voting record. Did you know Jill Carter voted to give millions of our tax dollars to billionaire professional sports team owners?
1: Really? Why would she do that?
2: Jill says she didn't get a chance to read the bill.
1: Wow, isn't that her job?
2: Exactly. But that's not all. Jill Carter missed more than 40 votes she was supposed to cast and voted to expand video slot machines into gas stations while taking over $50,000 from video gambling companies.
1: So, Jill Carter misses votes, doesn't read the bills, and gives handouts to her big business donor buddies?
2: Yep. That's why we need Dr. Ellen Nichols in the state Senate.
1: Everybody knows Ellen. She's been a trusted neurosurgeon here for years.
2: We can rely on Ellen Nichols to show up, do the work, and give our families the relief they need from these crushing property taxes.
1: And I love that Ellen Nichols is fighting to stop these AI data centers from destroying our economy and environment.
2: That settles it. If we want change, we need to support Dr. Ellen Nichols, the conservative choice for state Senate.
3: Paid for by friends of Dr. Ellen Nichols, Paula Baker, Treasurer.
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Jay.

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0: Kicks 102.5, the four states, number one for country, John Party with Boots Off. That's just one of the many great songs you can hear in concert. If you see John Party this fall on the Gamblin' Man Tour. Gamblin' Man Tour kicking off middle of September, running through about the middle of November. The final date on the tour, November 14th in Independence, Missouri. Going to be a great time. Alexander Kay going out on the tour with him. Yeah, looking forward to seeing John Party once again. Dasha, Dustin Lynch, and Mackenzie Porter, and Ella Langley with Morgan Wallen in the next 14 minutes on the four states, number one for country.
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5: For the most part, we are dry as we head on through this morning, but we'll see a little bit more cloud toward lunchtime and maybe a shower or two. No widespread rain today, upper 80s. Tonight, clouds give way to a clear sky. Lows will be in the low 70s. Tomorrow afternoon, maybe hit or miss storm near 90. I'm meteorologist Ray Stajic.

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3: The four states number one for country kicks, 102.5.
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0: 102.5, the four states, number one for country. Parker McCollum with Killing Me. Parker, going to be at the Morton Amphitheater in Riverside, just outside of KC, July 31st, with special guests Gary Allen and Josh Abbott Band. Going to be an amazing show, and we want to send you there. 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
11: Really? 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
12: Jill says she didn't get a chance to read the bill.
11: Wow, isn't that her job?
12: Exactly. 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
11: So, Jill Carter misses votes, doesn't read the bills, and gives handouts to her big business donor buddies?
12: Yep. 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
11: Everybody knows Ellen. 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
12: We can rely on Ellen Nichols to show up, do the work, and give our families the relief they need from these crushing property taxes.
11: And I love that Ellen Nichols is fighting to stop these AI data centers from destroying our economy and environment.
12: That settles it. If we want change, we need to support Dr. Ellen Nichols, the conservative choice for state Senate.
13: Paid for by friends of Dr. Ellen Nichols, Paula Baker, Treasurer.
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Number one for country, Keith Urban, Carrie Underwood, and Stella Lefty in the next 14 minutes. This is Riley Green. 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
8: Warm afternoon as we'll push the upper 80s, maybe a stray shower, otherwise clouds and some limited sunshine. Now tonight we will clear and we'll fall back into the low 70s. Tomorrow, some afternoon showers and thunderstorms, 90 with a better chance of storms tomorrow night. Hotter weather by late in the weekend. I'm meteorologist Ray Stajic.

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12: hogwash? Yep. Rook can't even shoot straight about her own record. Rook claims to be pro-life and pro-Second Amendment, but Curtis Trent's the one endorsed by Missouri Right to Life and the NRA. Rook opposed President Trump's educational freedom accounts and parental choice. Rook's funded by dark money groups who support Democrats. And while Curtis Trent voted to end DEI, Rook led a DEI seminar pushing the woke agenda of the left.
13: I'm for the truth teller and proven conservative for State Senate Curtis Trent.
14: Paid for by friends of Curtis Trent.

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3: 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It's Clodo from the Flatlands Cavalry. We're out of Lubbock, Texas. 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
2: Ellen Nichols suffers from TDS, Trump Derangement Syndrome. Ellen Nichols has attacked President Trump on social media, even posting that Trump is, quote, a vulgar, adulterating, bullying, mob-connected scam artist, end quote. That's because Ellen Nichols is a woke liberal who has donated thousands to groups pushing radical ideas, like supporting George Floyd protests, attacking our gun rights, and pushing abortions. Ellen Nichols, she's just too woke for Missouri.
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Okay, not a word, but you know what we mean. 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

0: Kicks 102.5, the four states, number one for country. Graylin James with Water at a Wedding. You know, Graylin met Kenny Chesney when he was just a kid. When Graylin was a kid, not Kenny. He said Kenny gave him a great piece of advice, though.
1: That night, I was playing a show, a little bluegrass show in East Tennessee, and it just so happens Peyton Manning and Kenny Chesney showed up to that show, and I got to meet Kenny for like a blip. I was with my dad, and we got to walk up, take a picture with him, and my dad asked Kenny, he's like, hey, if you could give any advice to my son, like, what would it be? And by the way, he just got his first C today, and he thinks he's going to be a country music singer at school, doesn't matter. And Kenny was like, well, school does matter, but learn how to write songs. And so I didn't go to college, didn't stay in school, but I learned how to write the songs part.
0: And boy, did he ever. Gabby Barrett, Morgan Mullen, and George Burge with Luke Bryan in the next 14 minutes on the four states, number one for country.
2: 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From the four states, number one for cash. 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
5: Warm afternoon as we'll push the upper 80s, maybe a stray shower. Otherwise, clouds with some limited sunshine. Now, tonight, we will clear and we'll fall back into the low 70s. Tomorrow, some afternoon showers and thunderstorms, 90 with a better chance of storms tomorrow night. Hotter weather by late in the weekend. I'm meteorologist Ray Stajic.

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10: hogwash? Yep. Rook can't even shoot straight about her own record. Rook claims to be pro-life and pro-Second Amendment, but Curtis Trent's the one endorsed by Missouri Right to Life and the NRA. Rook opposed President Trump's educational freedom accounts and parental choice. Rook's funded by dark money groups who support Democrats. And while Curtis Trent voted to end DEI, Rook led a DEI seminar pushing the woke agenda of the left.
9: I'm for the truth teller and proven conservative for State Senate Curtis Trent.
11: Paid for by friends of Curtis Trent.
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Yeah, I was thinking more like something we play, but I could go for a fudgicle. The four states number one for country.

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12: Warm afternoon as we'll push the upper 80s, maybe a stray shower, otherwise clouds and some limited sunshine. Now tonight we will clear and we'll fall back into the low 70s. Tomorrow, some afternoon showers and thunderstorms, 90 with a better chance of storms tomorrow night. Hotter weather by late in the weekend. I'm meteorologist Ray Stigic.

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4: Ellen Nichols suffers from TDS, Trump Derangement Syndrome. Ellen Nichols has attacked President Trump on social media, even posting that Trump is, quote, a vulgar, adulterating, bullying, mob-connected scam artist, end quote. That's because Ellen Nichols is a woke liberal who has donated thousands to groups pushing radical ideas, like supporting George Floyd protests, attacking our gun rights, and pushing abortions. Ellen Nichols, she's just too woke for Missouri.
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0: the four states number one for country. Chase Matthew with Holding It Down. Brett Mann going to be here in about 10 minutes. Got music lined up in the next 15 from Riley Green, Ella Langley and Morgan Wallen, Jake Owen, Thomas Rhett, and more. But that wraps things up for me. My name is MJ. Thanks so much for listening to the four states number one for country. 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
2: 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He's won ACM, CMAs, CMT Music Awards. He also received an Emmy for his part in the PBS George Jones Tribute Concert Special. And he's back with some new music. It has been a while, but we're so glad to have him here. Joe Nichols, welcome.
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8: 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And while Curtis Trent voted to end DEI, Rook led a DEI seminar pushing the woke agenda of the left.
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11: For the next half hour, commercials are going out the window. 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

So sad. Kix 102.5, the four states, number one for country. Ella Langley and Morgan Wallen. Good afternoon, Brett Mann. Kix Summer Ticket Shootout continues. Parker McCollum going to be at the Martin Amp in KC. 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

Yeah, we know your beer cooler is way more fun than the office water cooler, but we play songs that go great with either one. The four states number one for country. Kicks 103.

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9: Warm afternoon as we'll push the upper 80s, maybe a stray shower, otherwise clouds and some limited sunshine. Now tonight we will clear and we'll fall back into the low 70s. Tomorrow, some afternoon showers and thunderstorms, 90 with a better chance of storms tomorrow night. Hotter weather by late in the weekend. I'm meteorologist Ray Staging.

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1: Hi there. Morning, Kicks.
2: We love you. And Jen.
1: Yeah, and Jen. Kind of messed up to that. We love you.
3: Well, the point is, I'm not afraid to say it back. I love you, too. Now, Randy, you say it.
1: Yeah, but this. You say it, like, two more times, and that will
3: equal. No, the deal was the first five people that call and say, I love you.
2: Listen.
3: You would say it back, and you have it.
2: There's two of us in the car, Randy. There's two of us.
1: So does that count for two?
2: I think it should.
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3: You got to say I love you twice.
1: Okay. I love you, you.
3: No, Randy, do it the right way.
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5: Bill, you're an old politician.
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10: Warm afternoon as we'll push the upper 80s, maybe a stray shower. Otherwise, clouds and some limited sunshine. Now, tonight, we will clear and we'll fall back into the low 70s. Tomorrow, some afternoon showers and thunderstorms, 90 with a better chance of storms tomorrow night. Hotter weather by late in the weekend. I'm meteorologist Ray Stidgett.

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2: 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Rook claims to be pro-life and pro-Second Amendment, but Curtis Trent's the one endorsed by Missouri Right to Life and the NRA. Rook opposed President Trump's educational freedom accounts and parental choice. Rook's funded by dark money groups who support Democrats. And while Curtis Trent voted to end DEI, Rook led a DEI seminar, pushing the woke agenda of the left.
3: I'm for the truth teller and proven conservative for State Senate Curtis Trent.
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2: I knew I'd see her around. I'd be at some party. She'd show up and I'd be walking out. 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She'd be at the red light beside me in that white Maxima with the sticker on the back. I'd act like I didn't see her. 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We just needed some time.

0: 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Jason Aldean, Don't Tell on Me, his 32nd number one hit. In fact, it's been on top for 3 weeks straight from the new album Songs About Us. In fact, he is on the Songs About Us tour. Chase Matthew, I believe, is a part of that. Forecast coming up. It's going to get really hot by late weekend.
1: 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A summer spent poolside is a pretty good one. 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
3: Plenty hot the next few days. Minimal rain chances a lot of the time. Clouds increase as we go through the night, low 72. There could be a few widely scattered storms Friday. Most of all, this hot and humid. 91 the high. Heat indices to 98. And a sunny, hot weekend. Highs upper 90 Saturday. 101 on Sunday. I'm meteorologist Mark Thibodeau.

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the sky. 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But ain't got much memory of the scenes. 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

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And you still talk about that moon that I can't recall. But

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1: What is the dumbest way that you've ever seen someone injure themselves?
2: I was playing Monkey in the Middle. I jumped up.
1: Wait a minute. What is Monkey in the Middle? I ask with much trepidation.
3: You don't know Monkey in the Middle?
1: Wait a minute. Does it involve baby oil?
2: No.
1: Okay, that's not what I had pictured at all. Go ahead. What is Monkey in the Middle?
2: Okay, you got two people, one on each end, and you're in the middle. They're tossing a ball and keeping it away from you.
1: Oh, that's what that's called?
2: Catch it. I jumped up to catch the ball, and I was wearing Crocs. And when I landed down, my foot twisted to the side, and I broke my fifth metatarsal joint.
1: Crocs aren't necessarily your most athletic of footwears.
2: Right.
3: You must not have had your Crocs in sport mode.
2: No,
3: see,
2: I didn't.
3: Exactly. If you had it in sport mode, it wouldn't have happened.
1: It's kind of hard to find that switch on the Crocs.
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10: Ellen Nichols suffers from TDS, Trump Derangement Syndrome. Ellen Nichols has attacked President Trump on social media, even posting that Trump is, quote, a vulgar, adulterating, bullying, mob-connected scam artist, end quote. That's because Ellen Nichols is a woke liberal who has donated thousands to groups pushing radical ideas, like supporting George Floyd protests, attacking our gun rights, and pushing abortions. Ellen Nichols, she's just too woke for Missouri.
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0: 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What if we don't? Ashley McBride. The Indigo Sky Casino Drive of 5 next. Jason Aldean, Luke Bryan on the way.
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0: Did you know my frozen custard is made fresh every hour? Or that our toppings are baked daily right in our stores? It's how we top your day with a smile at Andy's.
1: Hey, what do you have there?
2: I'm just reading through Jill Carter's voting record. Did you know Jill Carter voted to give millions of our tax dollars to billionaire professional sports team owners?
1: Really? Why would she do that?
2: Jill says she didn't get a chance to read the bill.
1: Wow, isn't that her job?
2: Exactly. But that's not all. Jill Carter missed more than 40 votes she was supposed to cast and voted to expand video slot machines into gas stations while taking over $50,000 from video gambling companies.
1: So, Jill Carter misses votes, doesn't read the bills, and gives handouts to her big business donor buddies?
2: Yep. That's why we need Dr. Ellen Nichols in the state Senate.
1: Everybody knows Ellen. She's been a trusted neurosurgeon here for years.
2: We can rely on Ellen Nichols to show up, do the work, and give our families the relief they need from these crushing property taxes.
1: And I love that Ellen Nichols is fighting to stop these AI data centers from destroying our economy and environment.
2: That settles it. If we want change, we need to support Dr. Ellen Nichols, the conservative choice for state Senate.
3: Paid for by friends of Dr. Ellen Nichols, Paula Baker, Treasurer.
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0: 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Luke Bryan, the king of catchiness, I can tell you. Country, and she knows it. Well, a heat wave is coming. We'll have a look at that forecast coming up. Music ahead, that would include Kane Brown and Thomas Rhett.
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2: Plenty hot the next few days. Minimal rain chances a lot of the time. Clouds increase as we go through the night, a low of 72. There could be a few widely scattered storms Friday. Most of all, just hot and humid. 91 the high. Heat indices to 98. And a sunny, hot weekend. Highs upper 90s Saturday. 101 on Sunday. I'm meteorologist Mark Thibodeau.

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Why not have some good music playing while you do it? The four states number one for country. Kid.

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7: Ellen Nichols suffers from TDS, Trump Derangement Syndrome. Ellen Nichols has attacked President Trump on social media, even posting that Trump is, quote, a vulgar, adulterating, bullying, mob-connected scam artist, end quote. That's because Ellen Nichols is a woke liberal who has donated thousands to groups pushing radical ideas, like supporting George Floyd protests, attacking our gun rights, and pushing abortions. Ellen Nichols, she's just too woke for Missouri.
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0: 102.5, the Forest State's number one for country, another series of shows at the Sphere. And I hear that it's really, really cool. Kenny Chesney, Carry On. I believe he attended Taylor Swift's wedding. A big part of her young career, Kenny Chesney. All right, coming up, look at that forecast. Also, more music ahead, including Jelly Roll.
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5: Plenty hot the next few days. Minimal rain chances a lot of the time. Clouds increase as we go through the night, a low of 72. There could be a few widely scattered storms Friday. Most of all, just hot and humid. 91 the high, heat indices to 98. And a sunny hot weekend. Highs upper 90s Saturday, 101 on Sunday. I'm meteorologist Mark Thibodeau.

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1: Hey, Curtis, so we've got a deal going on this morning where the first five people that tell Randy that they love him,
2: that is not what
1: he will
2: doing.
1: Say it back to
3: that
1: them.
3: Oh, Lord,
1: tell
3: him
1: love
3: here
1: him.
3: We go.
2: Yeah, here we go.
3: We cannot start the day out like this,
1: Curtis. Curtis saying
3: right,
1: I love you.
3: Randy, I love you, buddy.
1: Oh, thank you, Curtis.
2: Do
1: yes,
2: that, Curtis.
1: Say that. Come on.
2: How about this? We just give you these Dierks Bentley tickets and you go away.
3: That is freaking amazing. I will do this.
1: Yeah. You're going to see him this Friday at the Walmart Amp. Now, say it back, Randy.
2: Mm, you're going to go see him at
1: Friday. No, Randy,
2: at
1: tell
2: the
1: him
2: Walmart
1: you love him. He said it to you. Now you say.
2: I love you.
1: Nobody heard that. Try do it again.
2: I love you.
1: Do it right.
2: I love you.
1: Oh, my Lanta.
2: Don't pull my hair.
1: You are so Randy.
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11: 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The average maintenance fee just went up over 17%. 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

got the cooler and the portable speaker. 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
3: 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We're so glad to have him back here finally with us, Joe Nichols.
4: 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And I'm excited to be here with y'all sharing some great stories behind my music, including my latest, C'est La Vie, and much, much more.
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